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2: 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A squall passed over Jharsuguda in Orissa from northwesterly direction with the maximum speed reaching 59 km from 1524 to 1526 IST. Heat waves prevailed at one or two places over Orissa, Jharkhand. Very light to moderate rainfall occurred at a few places with heavy rainfall at one or two places over Gangetic, West Bengal, Orissa, Bihar. Very light to light rainfall occurred at a few places over Andaman and Nicobar Islands. Yesterday's highest maximum temperature, 42.7 degrees Celsius, was recorded at both in Orissa in the plains of the region and 30 degrees Celsius at Tarang, Sikkim in the hills of the region. Chief amount of rainfall received at 8:30 a.m. today in Gangetic, West Bengal area, only in Tantuli and Birbhum, 1 cm, in Sabarimala and West Bengal and Sikkim, Joybir Para, TA State, Alipurduar, 18 cm, Nagarkota and others, 13 cm each. 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In Orissa region, Daringbari 6 cm, Polsara in Ganjam and others 4 cm each. In Shimligura and others 2 cm each. Weather forecast for today and tomorrow, light to moderate rain or thundershower likely to occur at most places over Darjeeling, Jalpaiguri, Kalimpong, Alipurduar, Kuchbihar, North Dinajpur district of Sabarimala, West Bengal and Sikkim. Light to moderate rain or thundershower likely to occur at a few places over the Sabarimalayan, West Bengal and Andaman and Nicobar Islands, and also at a few places over Nodia, East Burdwan, West Burdwan, Birbhum, Murshidabad, Purulia, Bakura, Hooghly, North 24 Pargana district of Gangetic, West Bengal, Bihar, Jharkhand and Orissa. Temperature forecast in Gangetic, West Bengal area, no large change in day temperature, thereafter fall by 2 to 3 degrees Celsius during the next 3 days. Weather warning for today and tomorrow, heavy to very heavy rainfall, that is 7 to 20 cm, likely to occur at 1 or 2 places over Jalpaiguri, Alipurduar district of Sabarimala and West Bengal. Heavy rainfall, that is 7 to 11 cm, likely to occur at 1 or 2 places over Darjeeling, Kalimpong, Kuchbihar district of Sabarimala and West Bengal. Also Sikkim and Bihar. Thunderstorm with gusty wind 50 to 60 km per hour and lightning very likely to occur at one or two places over Bihar, Jharkhand, Orissa and also over Malda, North and South Dinajpur district of Sabarimala and West Bengal, Birbhum, Nodia, Murshidabad, East West Burdwan district of Gangetic, West Bengal and also over Andaman and Nicobar, Purulia, Bakura, Hooghly, North 24 Pargana of Gangetic, West Bengal. Thunderstorm with gusty wind 30 to 40 km per hour and lightning likely to occur at a few places over Sabarimala and West Bengal, Sikkim, Orissa. Hot and humid condition likely to prevail at one or two places over Orissa, Purulia, Bakura, Jhargram, West Midnapur, West Burdwan, district of Gangetic, West Bengal. And now for the forecast of Kolkata and neighborhood for the next 1 or 2 days. Partly cloudy sky with possibility of development of thunder and lightning. Maximum and minimum temperature likely to be around 36 degrees Celsius and 29 degrees Celsius respectively. Weather warning for fishermen of coast of West Bengal for the next 5 days commencing from the noon of 18th June 2026. Due to squally wind with speed reaching 40 to 50 km per hour, occasionally gusting up to 60 km per hour, likely to prevail along and off West Bengal and North Orissa coast from 19th to 21st June 2026. Fishermen are advised not to venture into the sea along and off West Bengal and North Orissa coast from 19th to 21st June 2026. Weather warning for fishermen of Andaman and Nicobar coast valley for the next 5 days.